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0: They did. They locked him up. He did a U-turn, they locked him up. And then he took the damn woman with him, took Tiny down the way. 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
2: 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Y'all listen to The Beat 99.9. 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

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My name is Adekunle Gold, and this is The Beat 99.9 FM, Lagos. Don't go nowhere. This is the best place. We love you.

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0: I'll calculate traffic. To hang out at grandma's, I'll calculate traffic. To pick my sister from school, I'm calculating traffic. And to top it off, I'll still arrive late because... traffic! I needed a way to survive these hours of traffic. Because in Lagos, you never back down. Instead, you move differently. What did I do? I did the same thing you did. I hopped on the fastest way to get me everywhere. The Lagos Blue or Red Rail Line. Because tell me why I should be doing basketballs in traffic for 45 minutes when I can get from Mautu to Marina in 10 minutes if I'm on the Lagos Blue Rail Line. Even the other day when I had an Owambe event in Ikorodu and then Ikoyi on the same day, my staff kept saying it was impossible until I showed them my latest link up. We planted ourselves gidigba in Silak Ferry. Then on those days when I have to get to Ojota to visit Granny and hang out with my sisters, I link up through the Okwebi Mende Link Bridge and cut straight through Mende, landing right on Ojota doorstep without hitting a single bottleneck because the roads are smooth. And the best part, Lagos isn't done yet. The Blue Line is going to stretch from Mautu to Okoko Michael. And then the Lagos Badagry Expressway is getting wider roads too. Dedicated BRT lanes and a central rail corridor. You see Lagos? No be like before.
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2: I'm losing control. Hey, what up, good people? 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You already know what time it is. 30 billion gang up in this. DMW up in this as well. 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

Hello, sweetheart. That was Anne Shaw's by the one, the only, Lato. And of course, she featured our very own, two of our very own, Odeo and Whiskey. It's 12:18 p.m. What's up? It's the fourth Saturday in August. And this month seems like it's refusing to wrap up. Because, like, come on. These kids need to go back to school. We want the Ember month to come already. I want to host so much gigs, so much events, as much as possible this August. This Ember season. So, August, come on, be going. You won't believe that we still have a whole week. Like, legit, 7 extra days before this month ends. What? August, what are you doing? Bruv, you gotta go. Am I the only one that feels this way? Because, like, come on. But then what do we do about things we can't change? Situations we cannot change. We just have to go through it and, you know, make sure we make the most out of it. Okay. Anyway, that's what we're doing today. I genuinely like how you've been hustling, especially for my $10 million. Yeah, that one you promised me. The one you said you'd be giving me soon. Have you forgotten? I hope you haven't, because we'll pull leg in the same trouser. But anyway, it is necessary that you grind as hard as you're going, but it is also just as necessary that you enjoy yourself. You don't wear yourself out with the work you've been getting in and be like that fool that Proverbs was talking about. But because I know you're no fool, we are bringing the fun straight to your face. Your ears specifically, Sham. We are The Habit of Lagos, the Beat 99.9 FM, and I am Anastasia. This is The Big Group, and what do we do over here every Saturday? We dibble into a lot of fun activities, from going through chat-topping anthems to putting you on some good movies to see with you and your heaven baby, and keeping you updated with the weekly TC for the next 6 hours. Think sunshine, think rainbow, not Dre's wife, the actual rainbow and unicorn, and not the extra rishi-rishi that you can ever think of, because that's what we've got for you here on The Big Group today. I am Anastasia. Without further ado, we're going back to the music. And you know, if you have been here for a long time, you very much know that I do not play with Victor Ebuka Anthony. Here he is, Mr. Swagalomo. His album just dropped, and this is Too Fresh, Victor Nii.

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for Salut. He was featured by Laddie Paul, because you already knew that. You knew that. That's called No Level, of Poe's most recent album. Welcome back. I am Anastasia. Let's get into what Nigeria has been streaming. It is time for Spotify Top 5 Nigeria. And baby, this chart has moved. Let's check it out. Starting us off at number 5, this one has slipped 2 places from number 3 last week, but it's still holding to a spot in the top 5. It's Rema with T, moving up 1 spot from number 5 last week. Asake is holding his ground at number 4 with Gratitude. Shea Vibes and GT Air at number 3 this week. You know the song is not leaving the top 5 conversation anytime soon. And now we have a brand new entry. I'm so gassed up about this. No warning, absolutely not even climbing from the bottom. This one entered straight into the number 2 position, and we love it. Iris Star and Zane with Head.

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1: Hi, my name is Bright, a.k.a. 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Zeburuburu. And you're listening to the Beat FM. Keep it locked down. I know you love my voice. I know you don't want me to stop talking, but I have to stop. 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
1: 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The biggest growing genre, I might add, okay? That's what it is, the biggest growing genre. In the mix for today's show, you already know though, it's my DJ, DJ R-I-N-G-O, Ringo with his Rigged Ride Mix. And of course, as always, we'll be breaking new music, introducing you to the old and the new. I got tracks from Coffee, Don Toliver and Rema, my girl Ira Starr, Bad Bunny, Tyler, Victoni, Thames, Wiz. The list, like I always say, is endless. And of course, Hot Topics with me and my girl KJ. Up next is Drake, Wizkid and Kyla with One Dance.

course, Afro beats and where it meets all genres of great music, and of course, it fuses with hip hop. Come on now, what other genre does that? What other genre gives you that vibe, if not Afrobeats? Coming up next, this song was FIFA's number one, FIFA's anthem, the official song for FIFA. It features Shakira and Burna Boy. The

0: On show with yours truly, Sheila. Oh, yes, the host with the most. If you just joined us, welcome. I got tracks coming up from DeVito, Leon Thomas, Wizkid, and Drake. More from them, Beanie Man, Chris Brown, Bad Bunny, Tems. The list, like I fondly say, is endless. It's just about nothing but straight fun and parties here on the AfroZone show. Let's get to it. Up next is Victoni with Slick. Love it.
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You don't want to miss that, okay? So lock in so you can be more aware about her album and, you know, when it's released and everything's good with Iris Starr, because we love her here on the AfroZone show. But coming up next, a friend to the show. That's right, yo. He goes by the name DeVito. It's a new one from him. It features Leon Thomas. It's called Tell Everybody.

0: to the show. Like I told you, it's all about breaking music here. You always hear it first on the AfroZone show. That was Don Toliver and Rema with Secondhand. Is the AfroZone show with your girl Sheila. Oh, I still got tracks from Beanie Man coming, Chris Brown, so sit tight. But up next is the one and only Wizkid, aka Wizzy Bubba Wizzy Lion, featuring Drizzy Drake. Drake with Come Closer on AfroZones.
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0: So the AfroZone show, Afro-Caribbean, you never hurt nobody. Yeah, you never did, man. An oldie but a goodie. It's Beanie Man, Who Am I, on AfroZone.
1: 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Well, this is Beanie Man representing for AfroZone show. Yes, with Sheila O. It's the only AfroZone show that you can find. 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Stay tuned.
2: Boom. Yes, Naya. Cola, Aya. Who am I? It's just the girl, them sugar. All right. Here I know.

0: 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The boy is called Rema. I call him Remy Boy, but big tune though. It's called T. T, big one. Let's go.
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Africa, I said.

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0: 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And yes, check in with your girl Sheila O. It's Sheila SHEILAOZONS. Oh, I know I said a lot, but hey, you already know the handles to follow, huh? Coming up next, my girl Cardi B with Aha. Let's go. Is it Aha? Aha. Let's go. Be tuned. I love it.
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0: Throw everything now. 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I was like, I don't know. Is it promoting negativity? Is it? Listen, it's music. It's fun. I love it. Young Miami, spend that.
1: JY, turn me up. 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That's all my scammers and my kid money.

0: Featuring Wande Cole, Escobar, can't believe I'm about to say this. Yes, an oldie but a goodie. It's the AfroZone Show. Would you go, Sheila? Oh, up next is Gunner, is Burna Boy with WGFT. Let's get it.
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Ali, Silent Addies, Killy Bang, and Shensia. 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Also, if you got music for us to play, please don't be a stranger. 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Up next is Wizkid, Tems, and Justin Bieber. Essence, the remix. Okay.